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1: Promote community development. Lingi Education Secretary warns teachers against absenteeism as schools reopen. To local government council chairman commissions renovated police divisional headquarters. This news is streaming live on BRC Voice Mobile app, Tune In, Radio Gallery, Radio Garden and Matuna Radio apps. You can also download BRC Voice Mobile app on Play Store, App Store, or visit our website on www.brcradiovoice.org and other social media handles. Now the news in full to be presented by Adamu Lord Muhammad. The Bauchi Emirate Council has urged newly Toban traditional rulers to serve their communities with dedication, knowledge and commitment to promote development across their respective domains. Emir Bauchi Alhaji Lua Nusleman Adamu met the call during a Tobani ceremony for newly appointed traditional title holders in his palace. The Emir urged traditional rulers to desist from illegal land sales, warning that such practice could lead to the loss of their titles and tarnish the image of the Bauchi Emirate. He advised them to verify land ownership before approving any sale and ensure that all relevant documents are properly signed and authenticated. The Emir also directed the traditional rulers to monitor new residents in their domains and ascertain their places of origin and residence to help maintain peace and security. He stressed the importance of education and called on parents to ensure that their children return to school following the end of term holiday. Alhaji Dr. Ulwan Suleiman Adamu urged parents to provide both Islamic and Western education while monitoring their children's movement and associations. The Royal Father commended Governor Bala Muhammad for his effort towards maintaining peace and improving security. The Emir further urged residents to obtain their permanent voters' card ahead of the 2027 general election and participate actively in the democratic process. Among those Toban were Alhaji Dauda Adamu, Sarkin Ungwariya Mangwuntin Dada, Malan Abdul Qadir Bala Ajia, Sarkin Dadin Kuwanwuntin Dada, and Malan Muhammad Ahmad Ibrahim, Rafin Tambari, Sarkin Sabon Garin Rafin Tambari, among others. The newly Toban traditional rulers pledged to work diligently with their communities and contribute to the rapid development of their respective areas. The Education Secretary of Nigi Local Government Alhaji Ibrahim J. Ibrahim has called on teachers, students and primary school pupils across the local government to resume school promptly as schools reopen for the first time of the 2026-2027 academic session. The schools are scheduled to resume tomorrow 14th of this month following the completion of the third term vacation. Alhaji Ibrahim urged teachers to reopen to report to their duty posts on time and ensure that all necessary school records are updated while also adhering strictly to the approved school curriculum. He specifically stressed the importance of properly maintaining school logbooks, attendance registers, pupils and students registers, as well as other essential school records. The Education Secretary warned that teachers who fail to resume on time will be held accountable, stressing that absenteeism and failure to report for duty will not be tolerated. He further directed teachers to report to school early and remain at their respective duty posts until official closing time. Alhaji Ibrahim explained that schools and the LEE are accountable to the Bauchi State Universal Basic Education Board, SUBEB, and therefore no individual or organization should undertake activities in school premises without following appropriate procedures. The Education Secretary warned school heads against allowing individuals or organizations to undertake renovations or other activities within school premises without first notifying the LEE, especially where such activities may involve or affect school property. He He said any non-governmental organization or voluntary organization wishing to execute a project in the school must formally write to SUBURB and obtain the necessary approval, clearly stating the nature of the project and specific town or school where it is to be completed. The Education Secretary therefore warned contractors and other project implementations against removing, tampering with any or taking away any school property without obtaining proper approval from the relevant authorities. The chairman of Al-Khaleri local government area, Al-Haji Muhammad Bapa Aliyu, has felicitated Muslims in the area and across the world on the occasion of 1448 Maulid celebration. In a goodwill message issued, he asked the faithful to emulate the exemplary life and teachings of Prophet Muhammad, peace be upon him. Bapa Aliyu called on Muslims to uphold the Prophet's virtues of compassion, humility, tolerance, generosity, selflessness, and peaceful coexistence. He said the significance of the Maulud goes beyond commemoration, stressing the need for Muslims to translate the Prophet's teachings into their daily lives and relationships. The chairman also asked the Muslim faithful to use the occasion to pray for peace, unity, stability, and prosperity in Al-Khaleri, Bauchi State, and Nigeria. He noted that mutual understanding, collective prayers, and harmonious coexistence were essential to achieving sustainable development at the grassroots. He urged residents to obey the law, respect public safety guidelines, and avoid actions or utterances capable of threatening the peace and unity among the people of different ethnic and religious backgrounds. Avoid politics of bitterness, preserve the legacy of Bauchi State as one united family. This news broadcast comes to you from 94.6 FM Bauchi. This news is also streaming live on BRC Bauchi mobile app, TuneIn, Radio Gallery, Radio Gardena, Matuna Radio apps. You can also download BRC Bauchi mobile app on Play Store or App Store, or visit our website on www.brcradiobauchi.org and other social media handles. The chairman of Toro Local Government Area Pharmacist Ibrahim Dembu has commissioned the newly renovated Gumau Police Divisional Headquarters. The project, according to the chairman, fulfills a commitment he made shortly after the facility was damaged by heavy rainfall. The commission was led by his deputy, Alhaji Adam Omar Lenyarogeji, who was accompanied by government officials, community leaders, and other stakeholders. Pharmacist Dembo expressed appreciation to the council for its support and cooperation towards the successful completion of the project. He said providing a conducive working environment for security agencies is essential to maintaining peace, protecting lives and property. The chairman also reaffirmed his administration commitment to human capital development

0: Bauchi State Council of Jamaatul Nasrul Islam (JNI) has commenced a two-day capacity building workshop for imams and muazzin from Toro and Jamaat Emirate in Toro local government area of Bauchi State. The workshop brought together about 100 participants from two emirates to strengthen the capacity of Islamic leaders at the grassroots. The program is also aimed at improving the administration, management and development of mosques in their respective communities. Six Islamic scholars and professionals are facilitating the training, including Professor Salihu Shehu, Sheikh Balarabe Issa Bauchi and Engineer Ahmed Y. Jumba. The facilitators are expected to deliver lectures on issues affecting effective management and development of mosques at the grassroots. Declaring the workshop open on behalf of the Emir of Toro, Alhaji Umar, the National Director of the Nigerian Aid Group of Islam, Alhaji Ibrahim Sani Lifidin Bauchi, described the program as timely and important. He said the training will enhance the capacity of religious leaders to effectively serve their communities and contribute to religious and social development. The chairman of the occasion and chief imam of Toro Central Mosque, Imam Adamu Abdul Qadir, urged participants to actively participate in the session and apply the knowledge gained from the workshop. And now to end the news, here are the main points once again. Bauchi Emirate Council urges traditional rulers to promote community development. The Emir of Bauchi, Alhaji Dr. Luan Sulaiman Adamu, met the call during a turbaning ceremony for newly appointed traditional title holders in his palace. Nigeria Education Secretary warns teachers against absenteeism as schools reopen. And finally, Toro Local Government Council Chairman commissions renovated police divisional headquarters. That's the end of the news.
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2: Yara na suna kokarin koyon karatu guje-guje cikin wasa na rage musu kuzari musa kullum bana rabuwa da ni a gida
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0: from the loft to steals from soup to sauce. 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

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The time is 3:15.

glad, happy, appreciate, of course, your day, and I'm here again. My name is Mark, Mark Friday, Master Hell of your Good Sabbath Radio. Yes, it turned out to be yet another Sunday, and of course, last Sunday, it is 13. Yes, the last day, 13. And 14, of course, and in the month of September, of course, in the year of 2023. It's 26 indeed, you know, 23 minutes one of 3 is a 10. So whatever you're catching, whether you're your car at home or work, of course, you people get going at 46 FM, the people's station.

Whatever suits, whatever make you happy, to jump up and get okay. Whatever love I'm gonna give you at this moment. We talk Arab music, but of course we speak Arab music, and we dance. A man without a memory, just like you kind of would argue with the past, must live all for a second future. Yes, microphone is my friend, and I'm blessed my delight that I have with you today. And I say today is the team, of course, in the month of September. Yes, about here for 2026. So let's pray for peace and a prayer for that. God has started here with the son of the man himself, the late legendary himself. Let Stephen Osita, of course, Sita of Son is released way back in the world of 1983. Yes, 83, 84, yes, Osante Owendu, of course, Roman Foods and Roman Poison. Of course, this one 10 piece, woman 10 piece. Okay, this is how we do it. Of course, you got me and I got you out there.

of course, our seasonal developers of all our music, indeed, our Kirk and our Comfort. Yeah, of course, talking about Late Alichukwuma. Of course, Alichukwuma will play under the band Dead Lady Bridge. Yes, talking about Late Stephen Osita Osirbi. Indeed, of course, yes, the one at the Bundaran Ramwa, talking about.

0: And of course, I still on the very best of Ala music indeed. Okay, of course, I remember he can be streaming live from BRC. And I'm over our continent, Play Store and App Store, and visit our website. Another BRC, radio watching. Lagos
1: branch.
0: Of course. Yes, well, taking out people from Nigeria. Yes, must talk about the late legend of Yusuf and the late. Yes, it's for so this is the message. Of course.
1: Lagos Sherman, Lagos branch.
0: Oliver Kukui. Remember the people who were in Nigeria, it was my show in the world released 1979, and of course the situation fear is the top version of it, of course, in 1992. And the people who were in Nigeria in the anniversary years of of course, and I retouched this one, Father, very catching one indeed, okay? The time before hour of 4 is the time, of course, remember all these nation times for
1: National patron.
0: Just like this. Yes. He's sending all the
1: messages.
0: Give me a little bit behind you, of course, historical background of the
1: national patron.
0: Artist, I must say, of course.
1: Mangrover.
0: It's such a wonderful
1: G.L. Kongwa.
0: Such a person
1: in this place,
0: what can I say?

when I played this song, Cut Upon Wansu came to my mind, and at the time with that number, I was thwarted upon Wansu, the little pope, yes, honor, of course, I hope I can. In a shadow, one car by rock, of course, he took it up my name, I was told that it's normal. Yes, this song came in Italy, and I dedicate to the family of Pan Wansu, and wherever you are, of course, remember. This is a song kind of sometimes when I play on radio like this, the captain will call me, "Hey Mark, do you know what it's all about this?" Way back when he was in primary school, secondary school, the most tallest man, the shortest man was telling me much about this. So it's one of those things. So whatever you are, of course, the family, I'm wishing upon us to make his soul, make his gentleness continue to grace and perfect peace. And also, I want to dedicate this one to the entire people who lost their loved one, and more especially to my people, yes, talking about family of our partner Shelia, over the death of our friend. And Dr. Peter Paul, and I'm Shelia, and sometimes last week,

and at a TH. And a Dutch chance, I remember, over 30 every day in the house, you know, wishing fame, yes, of course. Yeah, one of those things, that is invisible anyway. And I mean, the soul of the perfect one, and recent perfect peace, and I mean, the soul of Peter Rest, that the poor people.

And of course, I'm telling you, only on 946 FM you can get something like this. And of course, the 4 minutes before the hour of four is the time. Remember, we join you with the Radio Nigeria and we establish contact. And a signal, if I must say. Well, what more can I say? Agrogoo. And before then, I appreciate each and everybody out there. And I listen. Yes, Tuesday night 46 as your number one entertainment station is something. And I love you now today. Enjoy the greatest. Another thing. Yes, I've been associated. Yes, Al Hassan Jamila, very much in the house. Aliu, yes, of course, very much. And the man in the plant for us. And I let you know who out there enjoying you. I appreciate you. I don't know, forgetting our technical technicians and the technical ND, Rafin Zulfi is a place I really appreciate you. And of course, I gotta go. I a chance for being here, a chance for listening, a chance for choosing 946 as your number one entertainment station. My name is Mark Friday, Master Hall of your good servant on radio. So long.

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1: Let me ask that, because it seems like both teams are actually looking for a breakthrough to start the season. Abia Warriors have an opportunity to host.
0: Right here.

Welcome to the abridged version of the news. I am Rachel Bwala. The headlines: Nerman search and rescue operation for victims of collapsed four-story building in Enugu State. President Bola Tinubu calls for deeper cooperation among BRICS countries. Cleric admonishes married couples to intentionally build peaceful homes. You can follow us on Instagram and X at Radio Nigeria HQ and on Facebook at facebook.com/Radio Nigeria Network. Now the news in detail. The National Emergency Management Agency, NEMA, says it is coordinating emergency response to the collapse of an uncompleted four-story building at Independence Layout in Enugu State. The incident occurred early this morning, prompting the Director General of NEMA, Mrs. Zubeda Umar, to immediately direct the Enugu Operations Office to deploy an emergency rescue team to the scene and coordinate rescue operations with relevant stakeholders. According to a statement by the head of press unit, NEMA headquarters, Abuja, Mr. Manzo Ezekiel, some persons were said to have been trapped beneath the rubble. The rescue team commenced search and rescue operations using an excavator, which was mobilized to support the painstaking removal of debris to rescue the trapped victims. A lifeless body of one known victim has been recovered from the collapsed structure, while rescue operations are still ongoing. Commerce and Radio link a Radio Nigeria audience participation program with US government at all levels to intensify efforts to tackle air pollution, warning that unchecked pollution can pose serious threat to public health and the environment. One of the callers from Owerri, Imo State, Shefida Onyenike, urged government to enforce environmental laws and punish individuals and companies that violate pollution control regulations. Another caller on the program,

0: also expressed the country's readiness to contribute to a resilient BRICS partnership capable of withstanding global shocks and protecting future generations.
1: We welcome BRICS cooperation in trade, especially partnerships that advance technology transfer, local value addition, industrial capacity and employment.
0: Earlier, at the opening of the 18 BRICS Leaders Summit, Indian Prime Minister Narendra Modi said confidence in BRICS among countries of the Global South had grown because their voices were being heard and respected. He said sustainability must remain central to BRICS cooperation and the interests of future generations. Hamza Al-Ghali, Radio Nigeria.
2: Husbands and fathers have been urged to cherish and uphold their marriage vows, with church leaders warning that breakdown at home remains a primary driver of divorce, family collapse, and wider moral decline in society. Pastor Jerry John of the Evangelical Church Winning All Equa in Marae, Kaduna, who made the call in a sermon, called on men to embrace their God-given responsibilities as heads of the household. He says strong families and remarkable individuals did not happen by accident, but were products of intentional efforts, prayer, and devotion. For wives and mothers, Pastor John encouraged them to seek inspiration from exemplary women in scripture and history whose faith and dedication left a lasting legacy in both the church and their communities. The clergyman also had a firm word for the younger generation, warning children against rebellion and self-rule, resisting parental guidance and spiritual discipline at home, which threatens not only their own potential but the future of society itself. And to end the news, here's a recap of the abridged version. NEMA is carrying out search and rescue operation for victims of collapsed four-story building in Enugu State. President Bola Tinubu has called for deeper cooperation among BRICS countries in public digital infrastructure, artificial intelligence, and biotechnology. And Pastor Jerry John of Evangelical Church Winning All in Narae, Kaduna State, has admonished married couples to intentionally build peaceful homes. That ends a brief version of the news at 4 p.m., edited by Conrad Lavey and the production team. I am Rachel Waller. And I'll hand you over to the MPFL live broadcast of the match for today.
3: Facing number 12, Adas Mohammed. It's a long one. It's a header coming through. It's a goal! It's a goal! What a lovely header! Sporting are in front! They've got their bragging rights! Remember, this is the Lagos Derby! Fantastic goal by Sporting Lagos, Alex Kelechi. I said it a couple of minutes ago that Sporting Lagos are up for something great in this particular game. I made mention of Harry Aruna, who happens to be a converted midfielder who knows how to relay passes. So he sets that beautiful cross from the left side of the midfield to Aruna, the

Bluetooth monitoring wires for this, and this is absolutely explosive. These two teams, now they come a long way. Inter is a young side, Sporting a young side, as a free kick in favor of Inter Lagos about to come through. Uchenna behind the ball. Captain Uchenna behind the ball for Inter Lagos. Free kick very close

0: Don't go nothing in backwater. To Angel, nigga, off Harper. Angel, looking stronger. Absolutely in shock because that pull shocked him. And they're trying to rebound, but the referee blows his whistle. Or a free kick in favor of Inter Lagos.
1: So far so good in this game. Sporting Lagos seem to be the better organized side in terms of exchange of passes as this transition from the back to the front. And they've been the dominant side in this game, exchanging

0: school again. And
1: you know what I said?
0: Goodness me! What is going on? Angel Lagos Backland, what's going on?
1: Okay, let's see.
0: Angel Lagos, focus!
1: They simply need to watch this particular game. They've left some spaces for Sporting Lagos to attack and of course operate them both from the right of the from the right side of the pitch. Remember they lost their first game, but this is similar to how they lost their second game on this particular third school. I think they need to watch it so they go to don't get to keep conceding goals at different angles.
0: All right, teams, the ground was enough. The other player was in the penalty area. Double has been cleared by Uchenna Nchoku. See for them, that player has been brought down. That's Yomi Bilia Aminu. Brought down and the referee blows his whistle. It's a free kick very close in the center circle for Inter Lagos, who are making frantic efforts to get back in this game. Ball taken back 1-2. Jamila Arolo for Inter Lagos. Lagos now trying to attack from the far side, but the ball goes loosely into the hands or into the legs of Ebenezer Hogan, who stops the ball and leads the ball to a center defender. Sporting inching their way into the circle. 1-2 football by Sporting, but Inter takes possession. The grab is a shot. Goalkeeper Ebenezer Hogan was actually learning, trying to deal with that ball, but it was a dangerous one, a grounder.
1: Yeah, very, very.

0: before the national team, talking about the under-20 national team, and at the same time, the CHAN team in 2024. So I think age is beginning to count for him, and the experience is beginning to count for him, and he's been able to arrange his defense line so well by virtue of his experience. So far, so good. It's been so good, looking so good for Sporting Lagos in this game, who has taken and making a big claim in this game.
1: And the Haruna for Sporting Lagos, he is a midfield maestro. He's been so strong by Inter now pitch possession on the right cushion. This is Magadou things. It's Magadou by that one. As Inter trying to do things, but again, that player that's Uchenna, I'm sure that's been brought down. And the Susan Ray now rating his flag for a free kick in favor of Sporting Inter Lagos, I beg your pardon. Very close to the penalty area on the attacking right side. Referee telling Uchenna Njoku to take the ball backward, which he did, and getting the ball on the floor, about to lift this one into the penalty area. Uchenna now lifts the ball. No, it was not a good lead, but a header comes in by Sporting, and that hit again by Sporting. It's a shot, a looking one, but that one was high, sky high. Not to trouble the goalkeeper back for Sporting Lagos, that's Ebenezer Harcourt. So goal kick in favor of Sporting Lagos, taken quickly by Sporting. Harcourt chasing for defender. Now to Hadi Haruna. Hadi takes the ball backward now to central defender for Sporting Lagos. Inching forward. Ball goes backward once again for Sporting. Sporting now passing the ball around. Wanting football in the middle for Babatunde. Talib. Sporting still passing the ball amongst himself, and that's Haruna Hadi with the ball, leaves the ball out to center. It's a good ball

0: was fighting Bart. Solomon was looking cool in the calm and collected with the ball. Oh, this could be a chance. This could be a chance. 1v1, Bart, goal kicker, favor, comes around.
1: 1v1, Bart.
0: Little favor come and comes to the ball, and then he's illegal. Very, very confident.

0: from right side on the midfield to maybe launch an attack. Possible thing, because like you said earlier, they are more prepared for this and a total dominance of this game.
1: All right, Sporting Lagos now dominating things. They are the ones now asking all the questions. They are in the ascendancy. 1-0 so far in this encounter. They are leading. Remember,

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3: Nigeria now one of the highest country where my pie of children when average 5 years plenty pass for the world. And disease when vaccine fit prevent, they join the contributor. Experts talk say about 2.1 to 2.3 million children inside Nigeria. They zero dose. That one means say they never receive any kind of vaccination before.
4: Eh oh, so they treat disease where vaccine fit prevent. They cost well well for family plus government them. But they fit prevent them with vaccination. So make on a carry all on a picking them with them from 0 to 23 months. May they give them vaccine to prevent all this yama disease where vaccine fit prevent. Carry them go any primary healthcare center where near you or any center where you hear say then they do immunization outreach service and campaign.
3: We adolescent and adult then say fee give vaccination against meningitis, diphtheria, tetanus toxoid and human papillomavirus for guests when they reach 9 years and above. Make them for protect them against cervical cancer. All vaccine they save and they work and government don't pay for all of them. Make we protect we children and we safe today from the pain of tomorrow. For further story, I beg call MPHCDA free of charge on top 7722. National Primary Healthcare Development Agency, Gringuna, disinformate.
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I hope our listener on Belt Radio Corporation enjoying listening to us. 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

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Allah, Allah, Allah, Allah, Allah, Allah, Allah, Allah, Allah, Allah, Allah, Allah, Allah, Allah, Allah, Allah, Allah, Allah, Allah, Allah, Allah, Allah, Allah, Allah, Allah, Allah, Allah, Allah, 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

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Allah, Allah, Allah, Allah, Allah, Allah, Allah, Allah, Allah, Allah, Allah, Allah, Allah, Allah, Allah, Allah, Allah, Allah, Allah, Allah, Allah, Allah, Allah, Allah, Allah, Allah, Allah, Allah, Allah, Allah, Allah, Allah, Allah, Allah, Allah, Allah, Allah, Allah, Allah, Allah, Allah, Allah, Allah, Allah, Allah, Allah, Allah, Allah, Allah, Allah, Allah, Allah, Allah, Allah, Allah, Allah, Allah, Allah, Allah, Allah, Allah, Allah, Allah, Allah, Allah, Allah, All

Que se Bianca, vamos ya. Allah, Allah, Allah, Allah, Allah, Allah, Allah, Allah, Allah, Allah, Allah, Allah, Allah, Allah, Allah, Allah, Allah, Allah, Allah, Allah, Allah, Allah, Allah, Allah, Allah, Allah, Allah, Allah, Allah, Allah, Allah, Allah, Allah, Allah, Allah, Allah, Allah, Allah, Allah, Allah, Allah, Allah, Allah, Allah, Allah, Allah, Allah, Allah, Allah, Allah, Allah, Allah, Allah, Allah, Allah, Allah, Allah, Allah, Allah, Allah, Allah, Allah, Allah, Allah, Allah, Allah, Allah, Allah, Allah, Allah, Allah, Allah, Allah, Allah, Allah, Allah, Allah, Allah, Allah, Allah, Allah, Allah, Allah, Allah, Allah, Allah, Allah, Allah, Allah, Allah, Allah, Allah, Allah, Allah, Allah, Allah,

0: zadina
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0: Allah Allah Allah Allah
1: Allah Allah Allah Allah Allah Allah Allah Allah Allah Allah Allah Allah Allah Allah Allah Allah Allah Allah Allah Allah Allah Allah Allah Allah Allah Allah Allah Allah Allah Allah Allah Allah Allah Allah Allah Allah Allah Allah Allah Allah Allah Allah Allah Allah Allah Allah Allah Allah Allah Allah Allah Allah Allah Allah Allah Allah Allah Allah Allah Allah Allah Allah Allah Allah Allah Allah Allah Allah Allah Allah
0: Allah Allah Allah Allah Allah Allah Allah Allah Allah
1: Allah
2: Allah Allah Allah Allah Allah Allah Allah Allah Allah Allah Allah Allah Allah Allah Allah Allah Allah Allah Allah Allah Allah Allah Allah Allah Allah Allah Allah Allah Allah Allah Allah Allah Allah Allah Allah Allah Allah Allah Allah Allah Allah Allah Allah Allah Allah Allah Allah Allah Allah Allah Allah Allah Allah Allah Allah Allah Allah Allah Allah Allah Allah Allah Allah Allah Allah Allah Allah Allah Allah Allah Allah Allah Allah Allah Allah Allah Allah Allah Allah Allah Allah Allah Allah Allah Allah Allah Allah Allah Allah Allah Allah Allah Allah Allah Allah Allah Allah Allah Allah Allah Allah Allah Allah Allah Allah Allah Allah Allah Allah Allah Allah Allah Allah Allah Allah Allah Allah Allah Allah Allah Allah Allah Allah

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0: Politics, as it stands today, remains the only valid way of producing leaders of the world. Because any key figure in government that does not emanate through this path, today's system categorizes him as illegitimate. And as the saying goes, government of the people, by the people, and for the people. One can only realize that for any person to be steering the affairs of this system can only be chosen by the governed. This is Guest of the Week, a personality profile program from the studios of Bauch Radio Corporation. In this edition of the program, we featured a seasoned politician who rose from the root to become one of the political gladiators of our time. And one interesting thing about this figure, he focused not only in politics, he is also a first-class farmer, among whom, when mentioning farmers in our society, you cannot escape his name. He is none other than Honorable Muhammad Aminu Tuku, a 2-times member of the State House of Assembly, who in the course of this program shares his experience with us. But first, he started by giving us his brief biography.
1: Alhamdulillah, I'm by name Muhammad Aminu Tuku. Born on the 18th of December 1961, almost 62 years ago. And I was born in Gitel, a village in Bula district of Tafawalo local Gamma area. That is the starting point. And my father happens to be an Islamic scholar and a teacher. So I had this fatherly tutelage as a child. And my entire Islamic education has to do with him. And it is the tradition of our house that one has to graduate from the Quranic school before enrolling into the conventional primary school. So I started my primary school late, at almost at the age of 12, and I had a period of only 4 years in primary school. And thereafter, I was admitted to Bauch Teachers College in 1978. And finally, I passed out at Gamon Teachers College myself, after I'd been transferred from Bauch Teachers College in 1981. And I picked an appointment as a teacher with the Bauch State Government. And, I think I started on the 24th of January 1984 at Government Teachers College Gedo. Now the, do I call it, the NAF Center of Bauch State University. I was transferred to Government Junior Secondary School, Shira. And finally, I got admitted into College of Education at Dare on in-service training, where I had my NCE. And subsequently, on graduating, I was transferred to Women Arabic Teachers College, Al-Khaleri, in 1991. In 1993, I think, toward the end of it, I was transferred to Gamon Comprehensive the Secondary School, Bauchi. And it was there that I even decided to leave the civil service completely after serving for a period of 11 years. And, I went into my personal business, subsequently started politicking actively, although I've been in it for quite some time. But I was elected into the office of the chairman of Tafawalo local government on the platform of the United Nigeria People's Congress, UNCP. UNCP, United Nigeria Congress Party, United Nigeria Congress Party. And I served as an executive chairman of the local government between the period March 8, 1997 to 30th of June 1998. We were dislodged with the change of government after the demise of General Sani Abacha. In fact, our mandate was a three-year mandate, but unfortunately, with the death of Sani Abacha, the political process was terminated. So thereafter, I decided to go back to my usual business, and I've been in farming for quite some time, and I went back to farm, and with the emergence of the political process that we are into now, 1998 itself through to 1999, I was elected into the office of the Assistant National Secretary of the APP, the office that I held for a period of 4 years, and subsequently the political process led to the emergence of Mala Isa Agudadi, coming from the PDP to AMPP then. So I was part and parcel of the entire process, and comfortably I can rightly say that I, along with him, were elected into, he was elected into the office of the governor of the state, while I was elected to represent the Tafabalo local government, that is Lerebula, into the State House of Assembly. So while I was there, I served as the Chairman House Committee on Education, and I was the Deputy Chairman House Committee on Agriculture. I was a member of the Special Committee of the House, that is the Selection Committee, for the period of 4 years. I was a member representing the Parliament in the constitutional issues that has to do with the constitutional amendments that was done during the period under review. I'm referring to the constitutional processes that led to the review of the Constitution in the year 2008. So I represented the House. I served in the Committee of Seven in the state. Now, there are other several committees that I was able to, partake in the process of serving as a member of the 8th Assembly of Bauchi State. So, at the end of my tenure in 2011, I decided to retire back to my farm, as usual. Then, subsequently, with the formation of the APC, through a political process that led to the merger of three political parties and some affiliates. So I was equally again elected to serve as a member representing the same constituency of Lerebula, that is the local government, from there 2015 to 2019. And it was through that process that I was at a point fielding as a candidate after the demise of Senator Marlon Aluekili. And I decided to partake in the process of seeing myself, having the possibility of being elected to serve as a senator to represent Bauchi South. But unfortunately, the political process in the APC then wasn't favorable to us and to our group. So I decided to opt out and join the APP, a new party altogether. So I contested and I lost. Now, that is just that. But through the period under review, I had time to undertake some training in different fields. I had a tint with French language. I studied French language at diploma level at the Bayero University, Kano. And I equally had time to study computer general application from the University of Jos. And still under the period under review, I was able to partake in training to study BA English in education. Well, that is just that.
2: you started as a teacher, and later on you left the civil service and joined politics. Can we say that from the beginning you have an interest in the political system?
1: Well, man is a political animal, and I happen to be one. Let me tell you, right from the word go, the process that led to the emergence of the Second Republic, that was in 1979. I was an active participant. I served in different capacities through the electoral processes. I was among the counting officers in my constituency. I was in charge of distribution of essential things from the Federal Electoral Commission of those days, that's FEDECO. And I had the tutelage of late Alhaji Adamu Tafabalo of the Ajayi of Bauchi. Right from that very moment, I was an active participant, virtually most of the political processes emanating from my local government. And in several circumstances, I had time to even sit with him, discuss issues with him, him as a father, so I had the ability of, you know, being brought up under him. Not only that, right from the word go, while I was even in primary school, I had the privilege of being a house captain in primary school. I was a house captain at Government Teacher Training College myself. I was the secretary of the Prefect Council. I have served different associations at the leadership level. And while I was at College of Education, I was president of the student union for two consecutive sessions. So I had some, you know, kind of political inclination in all the processes of my life. And so I can confidently say that I've been in politics right from 1979 to date. That's a period spanning for over 40 years. So that is just that.
2: And as a political figure in the state, how can you describe the journey so far from the starting point up to this hour that we are talking about?
1: Well, alhamdulillah, the fundamental thing in sojourn, in any endeavor, is the confidence of the people. I have that confidence that certainly I have represented my constituency very well. There are several instances that I used to even, it's not an issue of saying that one shouldn't have to blow his own trumpet, but severally, in several fora, I've been saying that if there's anybody who will come out, you know, and point out a place where that I was involved in any mismanagement processes, in any process that led to the siphoning of public fund, if anybody can come up with it, I am giving him that challenge to come out and make a pronouncement that I was involved in so process that led to the divergence, or rather diversion of public fund to favor self. I have never been wanting when it comes to public trust, and I still repeat myself, I am challenging anybody to come out and say you were a party to so mismanagement of public funds. So, and this is the most essential ingredient that has given me the kind of, favorable outing from my constituency. I am a certified member, somebody who has been given a certificate by the Federal Electoral Agency 3 times from my constituency. So that is a kind of, having the confidence of my people at heart. So,
2: you were a political gladiator. Any challenges that you faced during this period?
1: Well, the whole of political process is a process that has to do with you being put in place, before the public to adjudicate you. If I can use the wordings of one of the American analysts who usually, define the political process. He said that when you are in a contest, have it in mind that the electorate don't want you, but rather they hate your opponent most. If it is their own desire, they will elect themselves rather than you. So in any political process, you will have to go in with a mind, a conscience that you are in there before the public to adjudicate between two enemies of the society. They will just opt for somebody who is much more fairer to them. So I have that kind of belief that the political process can confidently be defined along the pattern that I have already enumerated. So challenges are all over the place. And an issue that has to do with, someone to be irritated in the process has to do with the fact that it is only in the political process, as practiced in this part of the world, I repeat, in this part of the world, that you will discover that somebody who is very close to you is definitely, going by the adage, the legendary Bob Marley used to say that your best friend is your worst enemy, and your worst enemy could be your best friend. So somebody who is very close to you in politics is the very one that is subverting you. This is the ingredient of politicking in this part of the world. So we've been in that. We have noticed it. We have been betrayed severally by those whom we assume are so much very close to us and very dear to us. But unfortunately, we were able to wither through all this kind of process because of the, divine providence. That we have been, given the privilege to adjust, appreciate, and absorb all these kind of shocks in the political process.
2: people sees you as a
1: politically
2: as a very critic person. Any word to that?
1: Well, my position that is usually been, you know, tabled publicly has to do with the fact that I'm always being found wanting, most especially against the executive arm of governance. It is nothing other than you can be in a room with me, design a process, appreciate that process, approve it. Then when it comes to execution, you decide to do otherwise. If you decide to do otherwise, I will definitely challenge you and say that wasn't the covenant between I and you and the electorate. That is the problem. So in any given circumstance where you discover that people are saying that he is so aggressive, he is uncompromising with all this, is just nothing other than the fact that the initial arrangement that was put in place was designed along with me, in my presence, with endorsement, and at the end of the day, when victory is being achieved, you will discover that the executing authority will decide otherwise. And when it decides otherwise, I will just say no, that wasn't the covenant. So I will appreciate that the covenant should be maintained. That's why we usually classify ourselves and whoever that has to do with the kind of thinking that we think along the same line, that we belong to the Mala Aminu Kono School of Political Thought. Let me just put it this way.
2: You were in the legislative arms of government. How can we say it's supposed to be the relationship between the executive arm of government and the legislative?
1: Well, the fundamental truth about the two arms of government has to do with the fact that people tend to, or rather ought to know that governance, is, a substance that, been put on a tripod sort of, the executive and the legislative and the judiciary. The judiciary is usually silent until there is a friction. Where there is no friction, you don't even mention the judiciary in the political process. But most governors, most especially in this part of the world, they don't like vibrant parliamentarians. They always want stooges who can dance to their tune so that they will assist them in siphoning public funds unnecessarily. That is the problem that we are into. Governors, I repeat, not the present governor, but all of them in total, they don't want to see a vibrant parliamentarian. So their quest is always to quash out whoever that is vibrant as a parliamentarian. If they notice you to be a vibrant parliamentarian, they will definitely scout for somebody who is going to be a lesser evil to them and put him in place. So, invariably what I'm trying to say is this. Governors in the state, and maybe even the presidency, are not in tandem with vibrant parliamentarian. They always want to see the vibrant parliamentarian being put aside, or rather being discarded out of the system, so that they will have the leverage of practicing whatever that, pleases them, not pleases the interests of the society. So that is just what we have. So all of them in total are of the very class that I have already stated. Governors don't want vibrant parliamentarians because they consider them a threat and a challenge to their, arch.
2: How can you describe or differentiate between the political system of 70s and the current one that we are facing?
1: Well, let me tell you of one of the tutelages that I have, come across under the leadership of Babajia. In the year 1983, when the second election that Asha and Shagari regime for the second term was conducted, I was in charge of supervising Kasanawa access in Dajin village area of Tafawalo local government. So I just want to make a kind of assessment. So there was a problem between the party leaders, specifically the party leader of UPN, and the others gang up against MPN. They all gang up against MPN so that there should be a kind of suffocation or other trouble that may probably emanate and probably even lead to the cancellation of the polling units. So after the elections on Saturday, Result were collated and everything was finished. Just somebody came to me, the driver that was in charge of conveying us to that area. He was a staff of the British Ministry of Commerce then. He just came to me and met me at Bonolu that I'm wanted by the deputy governor. I'm comfortable that the deputy governor will want to see me. I don't know on what ground. So when I went there, I discovered that the chairman of MPN, the man who is in charge of MPN in that enclave, was already was the deputy governor, led Alhaji Adamu Tafawala, the IG of Bauchi. So subsequently, other leaders of the other political parties were summoned in and they came. And including the police officer, let Peter Dilmi, I think. He is from Tadno, presently in Mbogoro local government of the then defunct of our local government. So we were ushered in, and Lady Ajia demanded to know from me what was the impediment that led to the non casting of votes in the three polling units that I was assigned to supervise. So I told him what transpired, the impediment that we had come across by the opposition parties, and so on and so forth. Then he just addressed the leaders of the opposition parties. He started with that of the UPN. Inna tabbatar maka baka san wane ne Awolo ba, mu ka sani. I'm emphasizing to you that you don't know who is Awolo. It is we that you know. And you must know that we are the one that will protect you, not Awolo. And he descended on all others. And lastly, he descended on the man who is in charge of PRP. He said, and you, even Mala Aminu Kano, blessed memory, because Mala Aminu Kano has died before the election, has even made mention it that Nigeria, meaning this country is definitely one, but everyone knows where he belongs to. And so you must appreciate the fact that you must belong to the MPN. Rather, you must be somebody who is going to be in defense of the MPN, because Shagari is your own and Awolo is not your own. That was the definition in those days. But the substance that I'm trying to arrive here is this. After addressing them squarely, what he did to them is the substance that I will want the public to. He decided to move out, went into his room, he came back, English works of those days, four, to each of the opposition leaders, four, and the shed that type, 10 years, to each of the opposition leaders. He is just of the opinion that each and every one of them has four wives, plus cash of 200 naira. You should know that that 200 naira is more than, or is almost equivalent to $225 now. That was the equivalent value of that money in those days. And he gave them, he said, go and continue to be a nuisance. We will hold you dear in whatever kind of capacity that you are into. We love you and we admonish you. So in essence, what I'm trying to say here is this. In those days, leaders tend to, you know, bring in the opposition very close to them so that they shouldn't be seen as a threat. Or rather, they give them the opportunity to realize that they are part and parcel of the system. Unlike what is sustainable these days, anybody who is opposing the current regime, he has been termed as not only a political enemy, but rather as a traitor. Maybe they can even qualify him as a terrorist, and they will even demand to see him being eliminated. So, in essence, what I'm trying to say here is this. In those days, the opposition have been tolerated so much and have been taken into consideration in every given circumstances. And whenever they come into contact with the government, they have been treated as equal citizens. And they are even being given a kind of preference over those who are even loyal to the party. Because I have that confidence that what the then Deputy Governor Alhaji Adamu Tafawala did to these people, nobody can do it this time around. It's a process that we are into, that just do away with them. You can even kill them. Don't even bother to, you know, recognize them as citizens who have equal right to, you know, be served under the provisions of the law. So what I'm trying to, you know, emphasize here is this. There was accommodation in those days. Everyone is being accommodated adequately. Unlike what is tenable these days, people have been, you know, classified as enemies of the state while they are against the policies of the government in power. That is the general interpretation.
0: Honorable Muhammad Aminatukur. And this is not the end of our discussion. Join us same time, same station next week for its continuation. Until then, on behalf of the News and Current Affairs Directorate of Bauchi Radio Corporation, I remain Kamaluddin Nuhu Ilela, your presenter, saying thank you for being here.

listener, you have just listened to the package of the program Guest of the Week, which the repeat of the program will come your way at exact 15 minutes after 3 on Tuesday. Mai sauraro, an saurari shirin Guest of the Week wanda maimaicin shirin zai zo mai sauraro ranar Talata da misalin karfe 3 da kwata, wanda halin zagugo muna cewa karfe 11 saura minti 3 da misalin karfe 11 daidai ko akwai mu dauke da shirin zaben mu kwana lafiya kafin nan bari mu leƙa sashin tallace-tallace domin daukan wasu sakonni.

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